0: Radio Obsidian. Trots op de muziek van vroeger.
1: It was a moonlit night in old Mexico. I walked alone between some old adobe haciendas. 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
1: 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And David and I recorded it on his last David Bowie Tonight's album. We're going to do that together tonight. I want everybody, listen, I want you to sway with me. 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

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And after all these years I find I've just been wasting my time. You know what I'm gonna do? 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
3: 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His real name was Jackson Taylor, but I called him Applejack. Now old Applejack was loved by everyone he ever knew. And Applejack picked apples, but he picked the banjo too.